ever say no to funk. Never say no to funk. Don't ever say no to funk. No, no, no, no. Don't ever say no to funk. Never say no to funk. Don't ever say no to funk. No, no, no, no. Don't ever say no to funk. Never say no to funk. Don't ever say no to funk. No, no, no, no. Don't ever say no to funk.

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Sega, mega, mega, mega, mega, mega, mega, mega, mega, mega, mega, mega, mega, mega, mega, mega, mega, mega, mega, mega, mega, mega, mega, mega, mega, mega, mega, mega, mega, mega, mega, mega, mega, mega, mega, mega, mega, mega, mega, mega, mega, mega, mega, mega, mega, mega, mega, mega, mega, mega, mega, mega, mega, mega, mega, mega, mega, mega, mega, mega, mega, mega, mega, mega, mega, mega, mega, mega, mega, mega, mega, mega, mega, mega, mega, mega, mega, mega, mega, mega, mega, mega, mega, mega, mega, mega, mega, mega, mega, mega, mega, mega, mega, mega, mega, mega, mega, mega, mega, mega, mega, mega, mega, mega, mega, mega, mega, mega, mega, mega, mega, mega, mega, mega, mega, mega, mega, mega, mega, mega, mega, mega, mega, mega, mega, mega, mega, mega, mega, mega, mega, mega, mega,

ladies and gentlemen. Ladies and gentlemen, tonight with you, DJ Rambo Amadeus. Please, let's show the other DJs that we here

you go that fight, that fight, that fight, that fight, that fight, that you go that fight, that. Sudba kleta jednaka je bio gospodin druga.

What causes a desert climate? Hot, dry air. What causes the hot, dry air? Here is one way. Air goes up a mountain range, cools as it rises. The moisture condenses and precipitates. As the air goes down the other side of the mountain, it is drier because most of the water has left it. The air heats up as it descends, and water droplets tend to evaporate. The combination of hot, dry air creates a desert. This is the way deserts are made in the western part of the United States.

Taitanchik, Hidalgo, Pishkachunga, Watayukpiña, Kash, Kaska, Kashpasapa, Runa, Karga, Charkiina, Aichanipas, Ayahuyaina, Hatu, Machik, Yak, Runa, Munaji, Cazador, Masikara.

Ladies and gentlemen, ladies and gentlemen, tonight with you, DJ Rambo Amadeus. Please, let's show the other DJs that we here

0: 7. 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Remember Vibgior.
1: What does it mean?
0: Vibgior, it's the key to the rainbow. 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
1: Yes. 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
0: Violet.

0: You're not the Grinch that stole the funk. You are the Grinch that's got the funk. You're not the Grinch that stole the funk. You are the Grinch that's got the funk.
1: I'm the Grinch. I'm the Grinch who stole the funk. I'm the Grinch. I'm the Grinch who stole the funk.

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Ladies and gentlemen, tonight with you, DJ Rambo Amadeus. Please, let's show the other DJs that we here

0: Vai lá.
1: It's a scientific fact.
2: A scientific fact.
1: It has to be correct.
2: It has to be exact.
1: Because it is a scientific fact. It's a scientific fact that our high and low tides are caused by the gravitational pull of the moon.

it's a scientific fact that there are belts of radiation in outer space which are a hazard for future space flyers to overcome.

Well, of course, even scientific facts are not perfectly exact, but they are as exact as it is humanly possible to make them at the time.

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I feel normal.

0: There are two important things to remember about learning any new language. One, be interested in the people, their country, and language. Want to learn it. Practice it as often as you can. Nothing is more effective in creating a friendly atmosphere, and nothing flatters people more than when a foreigner tries to speak their language. Remember, knowing the language is the best way of knowing the country and enjoying it more.
1: Good morning, Mr. Popovich.
2: Dobro jutro, gospodine Popovich.
1: Good morning, Mr. Popovich.
2: Gospodine Popovich.
1: I want to buy apple. I want to buy apple.
2: Io vi compiti jabuka.
1: Banana.
2: Banana.
1: Bean.
2: Fasoglia.
1: Bean soup.
2: Ciorbe. Fasoglia.

0: Is it a comedy?
1: Dar e o comedie.
0: Is it a tragedy?
1: Dar e o tragedie.
0: Is it a comedy?
1: Dar e o comedie.
0: Is it a drama?
1: Dar e o drama.
0: Is it a comedy?
1: Dar e o comedie.
0: Is it a tragedy?
1: Dar e o tragedie.
0: Is it a comedy?
1: Dar e o comedie.
0: Is it a drama?
1: Dar e o drama. Izvinite što vas prekidam. Smem da vam nešto ponudim.
0: Lamb.
1: Jagnjetine.
0: Lemon.
1: Limunova.
0: String bean.
1: Oranije.
0: Tea.
1: Čaja.
0: Tomato.
1: Paradajz.
0: Soda water.
1: Soda water.

0: it a comedy?
1: Dar-i o comedie.
0: Is it a tragedy?
1: Dar-i o tragedie.
0: Is it a comedy?
1: Dar-i o comedie.
0: Is it a drama?
1: Dar-i o dramă.
0: Is it a comedy?
1: Dar-i o comedie.
0: Is it a tragedy?
1: Dar-i o tragedie.
0: Is it a comedy?
1: Dar-i o comedie.
0: Is it a

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0: Gospodine Popovic. 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
1: Lobster.
0: Gospodine Popovic. Beef, beef, beef, beef, beef, beef.
1: What is this?
0: Šta je ovo?
1: What is this? What is this?
0: Šta je ovo?
1: What is that?
0: Šta je ono?
1: What is this?
0: Šta je ovo?
1: What is that?
0: Šta je ono?
1: What is this?
0: Šta je ovo?
1: What is that?

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High-pressure cells, called highs, are areas of heavier air which are cold or dry or both. Such air, passing over warmer ground, brings clear weather because water droplets tend to evaporate. Low-pressure cells, called lows, are areas of air which are warm or moist or both. Such air, passing over cooled ground, condenses from below to form overcasts or steady rains. Unequal heating of the earth causes winds to circulate. The direction of the winds changes as the earth rotates, shifting

0: causes winds to circulate. The direction of the winds changes as the earth rotates. Shifting masses of the air, whirling, twirling, swirling by, make the pressure cells up there, pressure cells both low and high.
1: Prijatelju, propalice, što ti je propalo lice?
2: Propalo je lice meni, jer ga dadoh jednoj ženi.
1: Žene! Žene!

A dry spell on Tuesday, last of the rain clearing. And on Wednesday, I think the winds go right round. A little bit of rain spreading up from the channel into the south of England.

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0: 1896, France.
1: Henri Becquerel finds that uranium ore is radioactive.
0: 1905, Switzerland.
1: Albert Einstein shows that energy and matter are equivalent. E equals mc squared.
0: 1913, Denmark.
1: Niels Bohr explains how atoms emit light as electrons jump from higher orbits to lower ones.
0: 1938, Germany.
1: Otto Hahn and Fritz Strassmann split the uranium atom.
0: 1942, United States of America.
1: Enrico Fermi builds the first atomic pile and shows that atomic energy is practical.

Relative to what? If I were quizzed on what it is, then I'd be on the spot. So just in case, to save my face, I'll look it up today. And then if someone brings it up, I'll casually say, humidity is the amount of moisture in the air. Relative humidity is the percentage of water vapor actually in the air compared with the most that the air could hold at each temperature.

Bat, look at you, look at me, let me go, see you know. Bat, dude, look at you, being the brother, nobody can see you know. Look at you, look at you, look at you, look at you, look at you, look at you, look at you, look at you, look at you, look at you, look at you, look at you, look at you, look at you, look at you, look at you, look at you, look at you, look at you, look at you, look at you, look at you, look at you, look at you, look at you, look at you, look at you, look at you, look at you, look at you, look at you, look at you, look at you, look at you, look at you, look at you, look at you, look at you, look at you, look at you, look at you, look at you, look at you, look at you, look at you, look at you, look at you, look at you, look at you, look at you, look at you, look at you, look at you, look at you, look at you, look at you, look at you, look at you, look at you, look at you, look at you, look at you, look at you, look at you, look at you, look at you, look at you, look at you, look at you, look at you, look at you, look at you, look at you, look at you, look at you, look at you, look at you, look at you, look at you, look at you, look at you, look at you, look at you, look at you, look at you, look at you, look at you, look at you, look at you, look at you, look at you, look at you, look at you, look at you, look at you, look

Yeah, yeah, yeah, yeah, yeah, yeah, yeah, yeah, yeah, yeah, yeah, yeah, yeah, yeah, yeah, yeah, yeah, yeah, yeah, yeah, yeah, yeah, yeah, yeah, yeah, yeah, yeah, yeah, yeah, yeah, yeah, yeah, yeah, yeah, yeah, yeah, yeah, yeah, yeah, yeah, yeah, yeah, yeah, yeah, yeah, yeah, yeah, yeah, yeah, yeah, yeah, yeah, yeah, yeah, yeah, yeah, yeah, yeah, yeah, yeah, yeah, yeah, yeah, yeah, yeah, yeah, yeah, yeah, yeah, yeah, yeah, yeah, yeah, yeah, yeah, yeah, yeah, yeah, yeah, yeah, yeah, yeah, yeah, yeah, yeah, yeah, yeah, yeah, yeah, yeah, yeah, yeah, yeah, yeah, y